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He lives 6 miles south of Brandsville in a little old shack on the banks of the river, Big Mo. A strange man, he was always seen alone. Folks called him Waldo, the weirdo. He'd walk to Brandsville every day and just sit and watch the people go by. And the clothes that he wore, he made for himself, from his shoes to his coat and his tie. Each evening you could see him when the sun got low, a-walking toward home, looking west at all the beauty in the sky. Waldo, the weirdo. 2 days passed, and no one seen him in town. Then one of the merchants said we'd better go down to Waldo's place and have a look around. They found him asleep in his shack, but his body was cold and still. And in the pocket of a coat that he'd made for himself, a sealed envelope contained Waldo's will. Since he had no family, they announced that the following Saturday at the Brandsville courthouse would be the reading of the will. Folks came for several miles to be there and completely filled the courthouse and even filled the courthouse square. Most were thinking that maybe Waldo had left a lot of hidden money and that it would be divided. They wanted to be sure not miss out on their share. Then the judge addressed the crowd and said, "Ladies and gentlemen, this will be a surprise to some, probably even shocking to a few. But Waldo was the richest man to live around here, and he left a part of his great wealth to each one of you. Now the reading of the will. My soul I will to the Master. My breath I will to new life. And all the happiness that I've known, I will to the sad ones at heart that suffer from sickness and strife. My knowledge I will to the minds that can't learn each day. And all of the beauty I've seen, I will to those that don't see God when they pray. I have no earthly possessions. I gathered no silver or gold. I just gathered the beauty of life that God gave me. Signed, Waldo, the Weirdo."

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0: are about to hear a message that, if you will apply it, will change your life. These are not just idle words. This is the living Word of God that's been proven daily in the life of Jim Baker. Now, I've had the privilege of walking side by side with Jim day in and day out for many years. I've seen impossible mountains moved in practically every area of our lives. I know these principles are sound and the incidents absolutely true. Jim preached this message that you're about to hear on the occasion of my ordination to the ministry. Listen now for a real mountain-moving experience as shared by my dear brother, the president of the PTL television network, Jim Baker.
1: I cannot fail the Lord. And I know times Henry and Susan and audience here, there are many times when you and I, Henry and Susan, we have failed God or right on the brink. But you know, that was just the time we're going to break through to a new beginning and a new victory every time. And I want this today. As Henry is being ordained into the ministry, if every person would take the charge by Pastor Hart, that was given by Sister Hart.
2: Come on!
1: By the way, Sister Hart,
2: hell yeah!
1: Has permission to have it printed in our next magazine. Those who are set aside to the ministry, people feel that they are
2: okay.
1: The only ones that are
2: you're
1: really
2: fucking pretty loud, you
1: generously separated and dedicated.
2: Yeah.
1: But you know, the Word of God tells us,
2: okay.
1: And the word peculiar is always
2: we
1: peculiar.
2: Now.
1: But the Word of God tells us
2: tell
1: that we as Christians
2: one.
1: Are to be peculiar people.

0: Alright! Is that better? Here's one for you! The seven gates of hell!
1: This is the greatest hour. And this is the hour.
0: Alright!
1: Each member of the congregation.
0: See, it's fucking hot in here tonight, eh? Okay! You know, we got told about Christmas time, and we had to come to the States to do a promo tour. Not men coming to the States without doing any gigs. So we said, fuck you, man! We gotta get out here and do some gigs! You're wild, man! Wild! So we're gonna do a track for you now. You know, you heard some rumors out here that Venom have packed in, yes? Venom is supposed to have finished.
1: And in this great hour,
0: well, we're outrunning the fucking hour now!
2: God wants to call you out. God wants to separate you
1: just as much as he is.
2: At this hour, separating him and Susan, and a new dimension in their ministry.
0: Yeah. This is a
2: God Nation has not come to

0: this hour. This is something that man is not doing, for God has already called. God already demonstrates his supernatural power. We are going to a form
1: This comes from where Venom comes from. It's called Newcastle Brown Ale. It knocks you on your fucking back, let me tell you.
0: And when you get married, you have a birthday. The message that took Pete from one city.

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9: I should point out that he's a blithering idiot, a sack of shit, and he fabricates things.
10: It's extraordinary.
11: Folks, he's going to be okay and ready to play Symptom 6 of Beat the Reaper.
12: Last week, our patient successfully survived the common cold, measles, pneumonia, dengue fever, and the yaws.
11: And now, the big question. Are you ready to go on?
13: What? Where?
11: He's ready!
12: Now, our topless nurse, Judy, is wheeling our patient into the isolation ward.
11: Can you hear me in there? Okay, let's shoot him up. Now, patient, you have 10 seconds to tell us what you've got and beat the Reaper.
13: I'm shaking feverish. My hands are all... I'm turning yellow. My God, I've got jaundice.
11: Jaundice it is! Give it me! Symptom 6. And now you've reached the final threshold. Here's the question. Are you ready for symptom number 7? Longer than any patient has ever survived before.
13: I want to go home.
11: Only one way to do that. Doctor, bring in the super shot.
12: Now, for the first time on Beat the Reaper, we're going for the big disease. The icebox is being unlocked by the president of the Armenian Medical Association, under whose strict supervision these toxins are being administered.
11: This is it. Doctor, give him that really big disease.
14: Explosive diarrhea.
11: Now, patient, can you hear me? You've got 10 seconds to tell us what you've got. And for the last time, beat the Reaper.
13: I think I feel... I don't know, whatever it is, I want to die.
11: I'm terribly sorry. That's not correct. You didn't beat the Reaper. Doctor, bring the patient out and show the amphitheater audience and all the folks at home just what he's contracted.
15: According to my careful prosthesis, this man has the plague.
11: Thank you, Doctor.
15: You're welcome.
11: You've got the plague. Well, isn't he a good sport? We'll be back in just a moment. Next patient, but first...
16: Taxi, buddy!
17: But the plague's got the streets all tied up.
18: Well, just do the best you can.

Thank you.

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Disguised as a beloved one, he'll be there crying for your denial and prayer. Don't turn away from me and leave me here with your blood on my hands. When I tell you that Satan is a motherfucker, he's lied to you from the beginning, misguiding you, perverting you, misleading, tempting you. You're poor, sad, unguarded

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Is it not convenient that the Christian morality suits our marriage like the requirements of the state? The state forces these efforts upon us at school. We are given no time to question. By the time we reach a stage where we are quite capable of

0: and they trusted and thou didst deliver them. 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They trusted in thee and were not confounded. But I am a worm.
1: I am no feeble Christ, not me. He hangs in glib delight upon his cross, above my body, lowly me. 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Forgive, forgive. I, me, I vomit for you, Jesu. Christi Christus, puke upon your papal throne. Wrapped you are in the bloody shroud of churlish suicide. Wrapped I am in the bloody cloud of hellish genocide, petulant child. I have suffered for you where you have never known me. I too must die. Will you be shadowed in the arrogance of my death, your valley truth? What lights pass those pious heights? What passing bells for these in their trucks? For you, Lord, you are the flag bearer of these nations, one against the other that die in the mud. No piety, no deity. Is that your forgiveness? Saint, martyr, goat, Billy. Forgive? Shit, he forgives. He hangs upon his cross in self-righteous judgment. Hangs in crucified delight, nailed to the extent of his vision. His cross, his manhood, his violence, guilt, sin. He would nail my body upon his cross, as if I might have waited for him in the garden, as if I might have perfumed his body, washed those bloody feet. This woman that he seeks, suicide visionary, death reveler, rape, rapist, grave digger, earth mover, life fucker, Jesu, you scooped the pits of Auschwitz. The soil of Treblinka is rich in your guilt, the sorrow of your tradition. Your stupid humility is the crown of thorn we all must wear. For you, master, master of gore, enigma, stigma, stigmata, errata, eraser. The cross is the mast of our oppression. You fly there, vain flag. You carry it. Wear it on your back, Lord. Your back. Enola is your gaiety. Suffer, little children. Suffer in that horror. Hero, horror. Horror, hero. Hero, shimmer. Shimmer, hero. Hero, shimmer. Hero, shimmer. Hiroshima. Hiroshima. The bodies are your delight. The incandescent flame is the spirit of it. They come to you, Jesu, to you. The nails are the only trinity. Hold them in your corpsey gracelessness, the image that I have had to suffer. These nails at my temple. The cross is the virgin body of womanhood that you defile.

Holy crap, that was another example of a mix that got way, way out of control as I kept cramming more and more stuff into it, but that's me. Hi, everybody. You're listening to The Radio's Broken on WFMU's Give the Drummer Radio stream. Thanks to Gary for another wonderful bodega pop. It was poppin'. God, I just played a whole bunch of stuff on a theme. Can you guess the theme? We just heard Crass with the single version of Reality Asylum. And for the Icons of Filth, also from the UK, gave us a measure of insecurity from their EP Use, Abuse, Unamused. For that Depression from Australia, gave us Religion from their self-titled album from 1985. We heard the Subhumans with Religious Wars that I got from the EP LP compilation. Here Comes the Cat. Before that, we heard Poison Idea from Portland with God Not God from their sophomore album, Kings of Punk. Actually, their first LP from 1986. Saccharine Trust gave us Remnants from the SST record, Surviving You Always. We heard Jim and Tammy and their friends with I'm God's Property, sung by a Petunia Pig shampoo bottle that they repurposed into a little puppet, Susie Moppet. And that came out in 1977 on an album called Clap Your Hands. We heard Black Sabbath with TV Crimes from their album Dehumanizer, part of the Dio era. And that was a song about the 90s televangelist scandal. Somebody should watch. There's a cool documentary about it. I recommend. I can't remember what it's called, but it's really cool about all the warring televangelists backstabbing each other. It's really interesting. Jim and Tammy and their friends, again, from another album called Oops, There Comes a Smile from 1975 with God's Not Dead. Tammy Faye Baker with an album called The Ballad of Jim and Tammy that tells the whole sordid story of supposedly Jim Baker being set up, but not. He was a scumbag. For that, Joseph Nekvatel with a track I'm not even going to try to pronounce, but it had the word plague in it. And that came out in Selected Soundworks, 2021. We heard the Mother's Invention, Dog Breath, and the Year of the Plague from Uncle Meat. Firesign Theater with Beat the Reaper. Very timely. From Waiting for the Electrician or someone like them. Did you know? Plague may have escaped from a lab in Siberia. So they say. Before that, in honor of the passing of Kronos from Venom, also known as Conrad Lant, singer of Venom and Kate Bush fan. We heard In League with Satan from their debut album, Welcome to Hell. I may play more of that later tonight if you're bad. And then we also heard Mixed Together, Jim Baker, side one of How to Accomplish the Impossible with the Big Three Mountain Movers. Mixed with Kronos Stage Banter, a staple here at WFMU, as you know. That was released on Thurston Moore's Ecstatic Peace label. Apparently Black Flag was touring with Venom, and one of their roadies recorded Kronos Stage Banter for all of us to enjoy forever and ever and ever. He sounds like he was a cool guy. I actually had Venom records when I was a kid, for some reason, and they sort of scratched a certain itch. By the time they came out, they were kind of almost antiquated sounding, because then suddenly you had Slayer and Metallica. But I kind of, a guilty pleasure is every once in a while spin a Venom record. Yes, you heard it here. We are in Hellraiser. I want to thank everybody that's pledged so far to this show and to WFMU. We just do this a couple times a year, and this time we don't pitch heavily. We don't thank people. We just remind you of what we're doing. I've got a special coming up in a couple of weeks, and I'll tell you more about that later. Oh, and I got new stuff. New stuff. A brand new album from the Rudy Schwartz Project. It just came out. I got it in my hands. It's called Happy Maggot Makes Flopping Sound from the Rudy Schwartz Project. Let's hear some of it, shall we, on The Radio's Broken. Hi, everybody.

0: Hey, who's that driving into town?
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1: How about that?
3: 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I don't know.
1: Hey, folks. 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

0: Caillou Cove. 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

They asked me if I used X69. I told them, certainly, darling. Where else would I shop for my records? Only Leopold's has X69. Now, when I spend my record dollar, I don't want it sitting in the pocket of some fat capitalist. I want it recycled. And that's what X69 does. It recycles the money into the pockets of the community groups. So take it from me, darlings. I wouldn't be caught dead in another record store, no matter what hypes they used. It's only X69 for me, and that's Leopold's Records, darling. So believe me, 2518A Durant in Berkeley is where it's at. X69. On

The beautiful land of an Iri to live in at 70. In Trinidad, that beautiful land of an Iri to live in at 70. In every department we can hold our own. We are protected by Britain in the battle zone. So sing, ah, you see how it is beautiful to be in the land of La Trinity.

On the 4th of July, don't forget 1498, that year we appreciate. When Columbus of Spaniard nationality took his inventory, and with hope and faith in the Almighty, he came and discovered this colony. Fell down his knees and said, I just me and in tears, bless

line existing in New York City for house in this colony. We can boast, I mean, and speak in propriety of first class constabulary, with hospital in situ for the blind, night shelter, the jail to have some confine, a lunatic asylum. So let's be wise, our products don't talk, they can't criticize.

Johnson, Lenny, and ACPO, Pollard, products of La Trinidad, Miss Audrey Jeffers, Rudolph Constantine, and Subiani, and native of this colony, H.O.B. Wooden, the late Sir Henry Algas, Vincent Brown, Perez with Major Power, don't forget Warrell, Crown Prosecutor, and Emmy Kuna with the sweet Hawaiian guitar.

Of course we have crime committing in this colony, no kidnapping, no bank robbery. And we don't have to take him for a ride anywhere to decide. That would remain in my memory if I'm died and gone for eternity. Oh Lord, you

Yahshua, the master baby, the baby of Bethlehem, the baby of eternity, the baby that scooped out the seas with the palm of his hand and measured the mountains in the equal poles of his power, the baby that took the lightning and wrung it around his neck and sent it out in space with his forked fingers, the baby that created the pealing song of thunder. Gave the liquidness to water and told it to the end of downstream. The baby that gave the life this green carpet. The baby that lifted up the mountains in his majestic splendor so it could stand there while the furious strains of wind beat up on his head unmoved by the moss of time. The baby that was never moved. I want to beg for one to come put his arms around me, sit on my lap, talk sweet nothing to me, but without anything. That baby in Bethlehem, manger was the world's greatest baby. Now they didn't say, even to the psalmist in the divine prophetic, said, tell the people, oh Lord, to teach their children to remember our Creator in the day of our youth. When they're old, they won't depart from it. How can I make my child remember his Creator unless I keep it around the Creator? Have I got it in his head? One of the best ways to keep it around the Creator is keep it in the church. Where it can hear the songs of Zion. Where it can hear men lift up their voice to God. Oh Lord. And so he told the angels that morning, when you get down there, you're gonna find a baby. And when you find a baby, you find him wrapped in swaddling clothes. Have I got it? And this baby has been wrapped a long time. He's wrapped from the day of eternity. Wrapped in divine love. He's wrapped in eternal power. Wrapped in justice and righteousness. Wrapped in divine wisdom. Wrapped in purity and peace. Wrapped in the everlasting hills. Wrapped as a rose of Sharon. Wrapped as a lily of the valley. Wrapped as a nail in a sure place. As a bridge over high water, wrapped as a ladder up high mountain, wrapped as a wheel in the middle of a wheel, wrapped as a rock in the whirlwind, wrapped as a stone cloud of mountain, wrapped as Alpha and Omega, wrapped as the beginning and end, wrapped as the first and the last, wrapped as my heart and my salvation, wrapped as my all. But he wrapped enough to wrap me up. You don't know what I'm talking about. He wrapped enough to wrap me up. I don't care what you try to do. He can wrap me from all of your schemes. Wrap me from all of your designs. He can wrap me from all of your evils. He can wrap me and protect me and hold me in the hollow of his hand.

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cat!

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I'm Doug Shulkin. 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Tune in then.

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2: I'm sorry to have to stop you, but better stop you now before we go any further.
1: Yeah.
2: We've got a fault in here which we had and we've now corrected.
0: Yeah.
2: So we start again.
0: Yeah.
2: I'm sorry, Jack and Stan. But better to stop now than go all the way through and you say, oh, that's brilliant, you know, and then be
0: gone. Yeah, and bless my kidneys.
2: Take three.
0: I've been mistreated

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Talk to me.

Brr, brr, brr, brr, brr, brr, brr, brr, brr, brr, brr, brr, brr, brr, brr, brr, brr, brr, brr, brr, brr, brr, brr, brr, brr, brr, brr, brr, brr, brr, brr, brr, brr, brr, brr, brr, brr, brr, brr, brr, brr, brr, brr, brr, brr, brr, brr, brr, brr, brr, brr, brr, brr, brr, brr, brr, brr, brr, brr, brr, brr, brr, brr, brr, brr, brr, brr, brr, brr, brr, brr, brr, brr, brr, brr, brr, brr, brr, brr, brr, 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

0: sir. 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
0: Only by one who won't be back. 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
1: Daddy,
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1: I'll wait.

solo

день.

0: matter. Marvelous technology is at our disposal. Instead of reaching up to new heights, we're going to see how far down we can go. How deep into the muck we can immerse ourselves.
1: Ladies and gentlemen, due to circumstances beyond our control, we are unable to continue the broadcast from Grover's Mill. Evidently, there's some difficulty with our field transmission.
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0: I mean, who the hell are you anyways, you audience?
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Whoa.

0: Friends, there's something been haunting me, and I just got to tell you about it. I saw an accident one day that would chill the heart of any man and teach them not to drink a drop while the steering wheel's in their hand. This awful accident occurred on the 20th day of May and caused two dear little children to be sleeping beneath the clay. These two little kids walk side by side along the state highway. Their poor old mother, she had died, and their daddy had run away. As these two little kids walked arm in arm, how sad their hearts did feel, when around the curve came a speeding car with a drunk man at the wheel. The drunk man saw the two little kids, and he hollered a drunkard sound, "Get out of the road, you little fools!" And the car, it brought them down. The bumper struck the little girl, taking her life away, while the little boy, in a puddle of blood, in the ditch line there did lay. The drunk man staggered from his car to see the damage that he had done, and he let out a yell you could hear for miles when he recognized his dying son. Such mourning from a drunken man I've never heard before. While kneeling at the running board, he prayed to heaven's door, saying, "Oh God, please forgive me for this awful crime I've done." And his attention then was called away by the words of his dying son. And he said, "Daddy, why did you do this to us? How come you run us to the ground? It was you and Mommy we was talking about when the car it brought us down. And I was just telling little sister that I knew we'd see you again someday. But Daddy, why did it have to be like this? Why did it have to be this way? Why, Daddy, why?"
1: George Hamilton IV.
2: Well, the old Tom cat got mighty mean when he caught his tail in the sewing machine. He's moving on. He's moving on. He busted a stitch when he hit the ditch. He's moving on. The old hound dog was feeling fine till he fell in a barrel of turpentine. He's moving on. He's moving on. He passed the gate like an 88, he's moving on. I once let a feller work on my car, then he went and touched the spark plug wire. He's moving on. He's moving on. He really cut loose when he felt the use. He's moving on. There once was a smart feller from the city, he picked up a little old striped kitty. He's moving on. He's moving on. We held our noses, we buried his clothes. He's moving on. Grandpa Jones got mighty clean when he fell into the washing machine. He's moving on. He's moving on. He just couldn't straddle that dadgum paddle. He's moving on. He's moving on. He's moving on. He's moving on.

0: Couldn't straddle that paddle. What a picture. George writes these things himself that he sings, so he's George Washington University. No, American University. American University in Washington, D.C. These are some of the things he learns in college. Tell me you got a big record out.
1: Well, sort of. Yes.
0: Got a hole in the middle of it?
1: Yes, sir.
0: Go round and round, you got a record. Did you write the tune yourself?
1: No, sir. A friend of mine down at the University of North Carolina wrote it for me, Johnny Loudermill.
0: Oh. It's called A Rose and a Baby Ruth. Yes, sir. You know the song? Do you? I ain't never heard it, and I want to. We'll do it in the next quarter hour, if you feel like you will you?
1: Yes, sir.
0: The dog was feeling fine. He fell into the turpentine. He's moving on.
2: 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Go hire a hall, then sound the call for the Bronco Busters Ball. Once a year this event occurs, so shed your guns and park your spurs and comb your mane, cause girls hate burrs at the Bronco

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He's such a stubborn and ornery cuss. He's making such a doggone fuss. 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

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His brand new teeth have just come in for the Bronco Buster's ball. If you play poker with five spot Steve, just watch him when he starts to leave. 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

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Was a report. Was a report. 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

Come listen to me, Sandy lad, and I will tell ye news, man, what the lads of Alnwick had to keep their feet in use, man. The new

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They kicked her then up Bungate Street, just like a flock of Highland sheep. Some skinned the shin, some lamed the

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The nailers followed up the spree. The cobbler says, it is for me, for cunning and for sly, man, for cunning and for sly. Now the slater and the ostler lads looked to be very keen, man. The mason and the tailor lads were plodding to their ain, man. The baal then says, I'll have a drink, because the cobbler give the wink. The tailor cries, oh Lord, I'll sink. 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The mason, he come creeping out, just like a half-drowned cat, man. 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

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But my heart is human and so hard to please, and love songs are written